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2: What am, y'all? 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And you rocking with the big homie DJ Kyle LaRue. 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
2: I know somebody that got into an accident. I asked him, did he call somebody? He said, I called my mom. I said, I ain't talking about your mom. Did you call somebody? He told me no. I asked him, why not? He told me he don't think he have a case. I said, what, you went to law school, son? You ain't supposed to know. You supposed to call. Tell me what happened. He said he was on the expressway. He was speeding. I asked him how fast he was going.

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1: This happy birthday going out to James Desmond. 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

in Vogue. 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

0: Oh man, one time for my homie DJ Reggie B's flipping the beats on a Friday night. Reggie B's wrapping up the set, the mix here inside Club Star 94.5. Thank you, Reggie. Yours truly, Kyle LaRue, kicking it with you here. Thanks as always for jumpstarting your weekend right here with us. First Lady of the Funk, DJ Niecy D, is next up on the ones and twos. Lock it down. You're inside Club Star 94.5.
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1: These are my confessions.
0: And you got it bad. It's the R&B tour. Raymond and Brown. Friday, December 11th. Raymond James Stadium in Tampa. 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
0: 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It's a night that will be remembered forever. So, dads, step up, suit up, and take your prayer.

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0: soul of Orlando. And Ricky Smiley, he's paying your bills Monday at 8 a.m. Got that $1,000 for you. I'm DJ Millennium. Happy Saturday to you. On the way, I got some Leon Thomas with Mutt. We got some Asante for you. Did you see Versus the other night, though? French Montana, Rick Ross, what you think about it? I think Ross won, Rosé, but let me know your honest thoughts on it. Open mic feature, Star 94.5 app. And who do you want to see next on Versus? Let me know. 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
1: Yo, yo. 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

of Orlando. I'm DJ Millennium here. What's good to see the WNBA back. The season started last night. Got some games today. Also some NBA playoff games. And I'm also Ricky Smiley. He's

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0: This isn't just a night out. It's a night that will be remembered forever. So, Dad, step up, suit up, and take your prince.

The incomparable Patti LaBelle making a statement in every decade she's doing music. You're inside our Saturday edition of the 90s at 9, Star 94.5, The Soul of Orlando. What's good? Your man Kyle LaRue, guest starring for JoJo, with music here from Maxwell. Ooh.

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0: This isn't just a night out. It's a night that will be remembered forever. So, Dad, step up, suit up, and take your

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9: I know somebody that got into an accident. 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He told me no. I asked him, why not? He told me he don't think he have a case. I said, what, you went to law school, son? You ain't supposed to know. You supposed to call. Tell me what happened. He said he was on the expressway. He was speeding. I asked him how fast he was going. He told

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0: 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And don't forget your next chance to win $1,000 coming up Monday morning at 8. It's yours truly, Kyle LaRue, guest starring for JoJo. Enjoy the rest of this Chris Brown Usher winning weekend, this Mother's Day weekend. As a matter of fact, your next keyword to get that hookup for the R&B tour is coming your way in about 6 minutes. So listen out for that. And I'll catch you in the mix tonight with DJ Niecy D and DJ Reggie B's inside Club Star 94.5. We bring the party to you beginning at 9 o'clock. In the meantime, stay with us. Toni Moore is in the building. She's got next. And she'll take great musical care of you into your Saturday afternoon and evening right here at Star 94.5, Orlando's only R&B.
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0: Sean Landau, I'm Tony Moore, giving you the biggest stories of the week. And today, Michael, the movie, $500 million made. And all anybody wants to know is, why do they call him Joseph? Remember when Janet told Robin Roberts what was up?
1: Why do y'all call him Joseph?
2: Oh, I can't believe you're asking me this. Because it's bringing back a memory. I remember when I had called him Daddy, and he said, no, you call me Joseph. I'm Joseph to you. Never said it again.
0: Ooh, child. Back in the day, you call your parent by their first name. Like,

Studios. Farron Farah, Orlando Personal Injury Attorneys. 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